called you just to hear the answer phone. Yeah, I know that you won't get this, but I'll leave a message so I'm not alone.

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Later, bitches.

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I can turn a mad hoe into a fan. Cameras flashing, lights on, fuck it up. Click, click, click, click, everywhere I go.

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2: 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Electro Club. 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
3: Club. 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

0: 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Mike G rock the house, and you know what I'm saying. Now when he's on a mic, there will be no delay, so you better run to see him in your neighborhood. Here's Ratman rocking all the way to Hollywood. Hey, check it out, these are the words we say. Yo, scream with us, we need a holiday. We're gonna ring a rang-a-dong for the holiday.
1: Put your arms in the air, let me hear you say.
0: We're gonna ring rang-a-dong.